0: Welcome back. It is the Mark Levin Show. Ben Ferguson filling in for the great one. Nice to have you with us. Talking about James Tallarico. Want to get your reaction to who the Democrats are trying to make mainstream, even though they're radical and extremists, and it's important that we expose their words. I want to get your phone calls, your reaction to all this as well. 877-381-3811. 877-381-3811. There also seems to be a big obsession Tallarico has with trans children. Yes, that's creepy. I want to be clear about that. He was asked during an interview a question. And the question was, I'm going to say it for you and then I'm going to let you hear it in the interview. But he says, the host asked this question. What is something that you love that's not family or friends? Okay. I'm going to, I feel like we're playing, I feel like I'm Steve Harvey right now playing Family Feud. Okay. Something you love that's not family or friends. 100 people, you ask that question. What do you think the answer is going to be? Tallarico, listen to this answer and tell me if this would be up on the board.
1: Something that you love that's not family or friends.
2: I love, and I'm just saying this because it's on my mind, the trans children who showed up yesterday at the state capitol to advocate for their humanity. They shouldn't have to. But it was an inspiration to watch.
1: Something that you love.
0: That, by the way, that's creepy. That is not mainstream. That is not normal. Now, if this is something that's on his mind, then, and this is something that's that important in an interview, why are you scrubbing this from your website when you decided to run for for the Senate, right? For Texas? Why would you scrub this? Well, let's move to the Washington Free Beacon. Texas's Tallarico scrubbed website of statements supporting trans kids. That's something was, remember, it was on his heart, it was on his mind. He loves trans kids. Okay. And bold progressive ideas ahead of the Senate run. Tallarico, who represents a deep blue district in the state house, has, well, decided that, you know, the word progressive, we probably shouldn't have that on our campaign website. The website once promoted his support for trans kids and bold progressive ideas, quote unquote. That was then, around the time he launched a Senate campaign in a state that hasn't elected a Democrat to the upper chamber since 1988. All that changed. A Washington Free Beacon review is now found. Today, a Tallarico is trying to break the Texas Democratic dry spell. His campaign website makes no mention of his quote unquote progressive values. As a state lawmaker representing a deep blue Austin district, right? Remember, this is Austin, keep Austin weird. This is where the people from California come in. And that's who he represents. He basically represents California that are the people that used to live in California that are now in this deep blue Austin district. And he gets to be weird and creepy, in the Texas legislature. But now he's running for the whole state. So you got to change all that. So now Tallarico, who used to not be shy about broadcasting his radical leftist views, and honestly, those are the views that got him the attention of the Democratic Party, that then said you would be perfect to go to Washington, D.C., has now scrubbed a whole lot of stuff from his website. I'm going to have all that coming up for you next. Ben Ferguson filling in for Mark Levin, 877-381-3811, 877-381-3811. Don't forget, you can grab my podcast every day, the Ben Ferguson Podcast as well. We'll be right back.
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0: Avalone. We are coming to you from Times Square in New York City today. Got asked to be up here by AM 970 The Answer, the flagship Salem station, one of our affiliates that we're on. We're on, what, 50 markets across the country, and we were asked to be up here in New York and said, yeah, why not come up for the day and have some fun?
1: Yeah, absolutely. You know, New York Mayor, speaking of New York City, Mayor Zoran Mamdani is standing firmly behind his Democratic Socialist and candidate for U.S. Congress, Dira Liza Avila Chevalier.
0: Okay.
1: Chevalier, perhaps.
0: Sure.
1: She's deleted the social media post now, but in 2021, she made a post saying, this country, speaking of the United States,
0: yeah,
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8: A Better Life with Dr. Sanjay Gupta.
9: They say consistency is key, but sometimes you just got to switch it up. A new study out of Harvard School of Public Health found that varying your exercise routine could add years to your life. What exercise someone did didn't matter much. What did matter was that all the exercises together worked all the muscle groups in their body. Now, an added benefit to changing things up is it can help you push through the plateau effect. That's when your body gets so efficient at doing something that you actually stop getting better at it. And we know from previous research that specializing in any one sport at a young age can make someone actually more prone to injury. And as experts we talk to point out, even elite athletes switch up things with their workouts, making sure to target strength, cardio, flexibility, balance, and doing that every single week. I'm Dr. Sanjay Gupta, helping you live a better life.
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11: Good morning. It is 6 o'clock. Temperature is at 59 degrees. Partly cloudy skies in Knoxville. News Talk 98.7 WOKI. I'm Robin Jaffe. Now let's go out on the roads for our first look at our traffic. Here's Pete Michaels.
12: Hey, Robin, a couple of early morning problems. We got a wreck that occurred about half hour ago as I-40 westbound at the off-ramp at the Broadway Hall of Fame. They have opened up the ramp from Hall of Fame, from what I understand, 240 westbound. Although now it looks like they've got another record there. That was a bad-looking wreck. 40 westbound off at Hall of Fame. Still some lane restrictions in that area. So very dense fog has developed along sections of East Knoxville, East Knox County, Sevier and Jefferson County. Heads up on that. And they've been wrapping up some overnight to road work on 75 southbound at the 132-mile marker. Did you know that Fountain City Finance offers up to 100% financing, USDA, conventional, FHA, VA, and reverse mortgages? 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Robin, good morning.
11: Good morning, Pete. Thank you so much for that update. Knoxville police have arrested a 21-year-old man after a road rage shooting on Moody Avenue. Investigators say that Keon Berry followed a vehicle with two older adults inside after a crash. He fired

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15: Good morning. It is 7 o'clock. Temperatures at 59 degrees. Partly cloudy skies with fog in the area. News Talk 98.7 WOKI. I'm Robin Joffe. Let's go out on the roads for a check of our traffic with Pete Michaels.
16: Yeah, for the most part, still in pretty good shape. No wrecks that I see blocking the main or secondary. A few patches of fog drifting in and around East Tennessee, at least for the next half hour, 45 minutes. Pickup drop-off at the airport, we're okay. Yep, more work later on, Alcoa Highway. 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
15: A former McMinn County correctional officer is facing charges following a TBI investigation. Agents say Harley McCormick was indicted on one count of official misconduct tied to contraband entering the county jail in June of last year. McCormick turned himself in and was released on bond. Officials say he was terminated before the investigation began, and this case does remain under review. 11,000 sailors are set to be evacuated from ships stranded near the Strait of Hormuz.
17: The UN's International Maritime Organization says a large-scale operation is being carried out with help from nations including Iran, Oman and the United States. Thousands of sailors have been stuck west of the Strait of Hormuz as a result of the conflict. UN officials say those seafarers have faced months of hardship and distress. Getting them out now depends on the strait remaining open. Risks to the operation include the potential for collision and Iranian sea mines. The usual shipping lanes are not considered safe, so two temporary routes are being used instead. Jonathan Savage, Fox News.
15: Knoxville is investing millions into upgrades at Chilhowee Park. The city's new budget includes $2 million a year for improvements

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19: Good morning. It is 8 o'clock. Temperatures at 61 degrees. Sunny skies in Knoxville. News Talk 98.7 WOKI. I'm Robin Jaffe. Let's go out on the roads for a check of our traffic. How are things looking out there, Pete?
8: Hey, Robert, we've had a late morning wreck. I checked it a few minutes ago, 40 westbound west of Rutledge Pike. When I checked it, the left lane was blocked between Rutledge Pike and Cherry, but now swinging back around again, it looks like those lanes have been reopened. You are going to find yourself in a short line, westbound west of 640, eastbound coming by Cedar Bluff, westbound on 40 and 640 downtown, up around the Carnes, just a little bit west of the Carnes red light, and a couple of minutes up and down Alcoa Highway. 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Robin.
19: Thank you so much, Pete. Two men are facing murder charges in Roane County after a fight turned deadly. Harriman police say 53-year-old Cecil Batiste died days after he was choked and beaten during an altercation on South Roane Street last month. Investigators charged Charles Sargent and Alan Copley with second-degree murder. Both remain jailed on a $150,000 bond each. New details being shared about the disappearance of Nancy Guthrie.
3: Nancy is believed to have been initially taken from her home in Tucson, Arizona, back in February. We know that. But now, a new report from TMZ says, quote, "Our source, who is directly involved in the kidnapping investigation, tells us the reason Savannah Guthrie obliquely pleaded with the kidnappers a week after the kidnapping to return her mother's body, offering to pay money, is that the kidnappers appear to have freaked out that Nancy died shortly after she was kidnapped and seemed to retreat from demanding money. Our source says Savannah offered money to incentivize the kidnappers to lead the family to Nancy," end quote.

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7: Good morning. It is 9 o'clock. Temperatures at 65 degrees. Partly sunny skies in Knoxville. News Talk 98.7 WOKI. I'm Robin Joffe. Take a check of our traffic now with Pete Michaels.
8: I'll tell you what, there's still a lot going on. A few patches of fog scattered around, but that is quickly beginning to lift, dissipate, and burn away. Still slower than normal, eastbound by Cedar Bluff, Walker Springs. Had a disabled vehicle. Those lanes have been reopened. Few minutes into downtown. Stay in the right lane, Kingston Pike, Sequoia Hills. It's a lot safer. Not much room for error there at all. Don't wait weeks or months for a commercial vehicle for your business, because Work Trucks on Clinton Highway has hundreds waiting for you today. Work Trucks on Clinton Highway.
7: Thanks, Pete. A former McMinn County correctional officer is facing charges following a TBI investigation. Agents say Harley McCormick was indicted on one count of official misconduct tied to contraband entering the county jail in June of 2024. McCormick turned himself in and was released on bond. Officials say he was terminated before this investigation began, and the case remains under review. President Trump is meeting with lawmakers on Capitol Hill today.
9: He is heading to Capitol Hill, reportedly to discuss with Republican senators the stalled SAVE Act. Bracing, they are, according to reports, for a heated discussion, potentially. And while he's there, the press secretary says he's going to be signing the 21st Century Road to Housing Act, one of the most significant pieces of housing affordability legislation in American history. Carolyn Levitt says President Trump promised to lower housing costs, and he is delivering, making it easier for every family to achieve the American dream of home ownership. Conversations about Iran will be a backdrop throughout the day today, although the White House says the War Powers Resolution that was approved by Congress holds no significance.
7: A major land conservation project is complete in East Tennessee. Foothills Land Conservancy has secured more than 600 acres right next to the Great Smoky Mountains National Park. The property, known as the Oliver Tract, preserves vital wildlife habitat and scenic land near Cades Cove. Leaders say the land could eventually be added to the national park, protecting it for future generations. Benjamin Franklin back in the spotlight today as a treasure trove of artifacts tied to his life is up for auction.
10: More than 150 items connected to Benjamin Franklin are on the auction block today at Sotheby's in New York. The collection includes rare letters, manuscripts, newspapers, books, and editions of Poor Richard's Almanac spanning Franklin's extraordinary life as a printer, inventor, diplomat, and founding father. Sotheby's estimates the collection could bring as much as $4.5 million. Many of the artifacts were recently displayed in Philadelphia at the Library Company, an institution Franklin founded in 1731. Experts say it's one of the most important private collections of Franklin material ever offered for public sale. Matt Murphy, Fox News.
7: Let's get a check of our forecast now with WVLT meteorologist Megan Desmal.
11: We're watching perfect conditions for your Wednesday. Lower humidity, temperatures only making it to the low to mid 80s with mostly sunny skies. As we head into your Thursday, we'll begin to see a temperature increase with highs in the upper 80s and partly cloudy skies. A very slight chance that we do see some spotty showers. From the WVLT First Alert Weather Center, I'm

0: 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Brought to you by the United States Department of Veterans Affairs and the Ad Council.
1: State and federal agencies. Sheriff Coffey says the goal is simple: keep communities safe and hold offenders accountable. President Trump is scrapping a signing ceremony for a bipartisan housing bill amid his push for stricter voter ID laws. Fox's Jared Halpern has more from the White House.
2: President Trump was set to sign the 21st Century Road to Housing Act this afternoon, but now says he is canceling the event until the Save America Act is passed. The housing legislation won broad bipartisan approval, with provisions capping corporate ownership of single-family homes and updating zoning guidelines, all in an effort to boost housing stock and lower prices. But in a social media post, the president says the signing is canceled until such time as we pass the Save America Act legislation, adding voter ID and proof of citizenship requirements. While the measure has won support in the Republican-controlled House, versions of the measure have failed to advance in the Senate. At the White House, Jared Halpern, Fox News.
1: The Tennessee Valley Authority is opening several historic dams to the public this summer to mark America's 250th anniversary. Free tours are planned at four sites in July, including Raccoon Mountain, Fontana, and Norris Dams. Registration is required and only a limited number of visitors will be selected. TVA says the tours highlight its long legacy across the region. It's 76 degrees and partly sunny in Knoxville. The Vince Show continues in a moment. I'm Natalie Cahoon on your station for news and talk in East Tennessee. 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
3: We're watching perfect conditions for your Wednesday. Lower humidity, temperatures only making it to the low to mid 80s with mostly sunny skies. As we head into your Thursday, we'll begin to see a temperature increase with highs in the upper 80s and partly cloudy skies. A very slight chance that we do see some spotty showers. From the WVLT First Alert Weather Center, I'm meteorologist Megan Desmal.
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0: rising from the heart of the swamp, a beacon of truth is casting its light. From sea to shining sea, The Vince Show. Here's Vince Colonnaise.
1: Okay, 844-484-3872, 844-4 the USA. That's the way to join us today, from coast to coast, from sea to shining sea. We've got more breaking news as some details are coming out from inside of this meeting between President Trump and these Republican senators right now. Now, this

So we're talking about life lessons. Here's the setup. I'm looking at all the stuff that's going on in the world, and what I realize historically, there's something that's always been going on in the world, right? I can't think of a time in American history, I can't think of a time in world history where there was nirvana, or where there was just nothing ever going wrong, weather's always great, people are always great. What you see when you look at history is that life can be very messy. Life can be difficult, challenging. Life can be beautiful. Right? Here's

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0: nice and mild for the rest of this Wednesday. Temperatures falling into the mid-60s by Thursday morning with a partly cloudy sky. We'll keep a nice mixture of sun and clouds for your Thursday. Can't rule out a stray downpour. I think most of it's going to be dry. It will be warm, though. High temperatures into the upper 80s. We'll see the low 90s creep back into the forecast heading into the weekend. I'm meteorologist Belle Oliver in the WVLT First Alert Weather Center.
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7: We made it to the 5 o'clock hour. Greetings and salutations. Welcome to this brand new afternoon. This afternoon has never been lived before. It's a blank canvas. If you will it so, it can be your masterpiece. 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Think of three things for which you're grateful. And then do the afternoon with all the joy, wonder, enthusiasm, and gratitude you can muster. Hashtag TYG. Turn it up. Oh. All right, we've got this great flyaway contest. Chicago and Sticks, Phoenix, Arizona, VIP everything. 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
4: Hey, we made it to the 6 o'clock hour. Greetings and salutations. Welcome to this brand new afternoon. This afternoon has never been lived before. It's a blank canvas. If you will it so, it can be your masterpiece. Here's how you do the afternoon. Think of three things for which you're grateful, and then do the afternoon with all the joy, wonder, enthusiasm, and gratitude you can muster. Hashtag TYG, turn it up. Thank you for participating. This hour, I'm going to tell you, take some more of your phone calls on life lessons. There's a new trend on social media that has surprised me. Hallelujah. I'm going to tell you about this new trend on social media, and I'm like, wait a minute. Welcome, my name is Halloran Hilton Hill. This is the Triple H Radio Experience. And I was going through my process of prepping today. I'm looking at all the stories in the news today. And I was going through some of the big stories in the news, like a lot of people talking about the World Cup. My buddy John got to go to the World Cup. He said, Halloran, we have no idea how big the sport of soccer is around the world and how those fans relate and how this game translates around the world. And I guess Messi, he scored his record-setting 17th career World Cup goal against Austria. In Arlington, Texas. And then everybody was talking about Ronaldo, and he made up for some poor playing early. He had a really good day. He had two goals in Portugal's 5-0 rout of